even spring. Just as a tree is sure its leaves will reappear, it knows its emptiness is just the time of year. The frozen mountains dream of April's melting streams. How crystal clear it seems. You must believe in spring. You must believe in love and trust it's on its way. Just as the sleeping rose awaits the kiss of May, so in a world of snow, of things that come and go, where what you think you know, you can't be certain of. You must believe in spring.

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1: Радио «Джаз».

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1: Boom boom, it's the freak of the week from side to side. 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Just singing a sassy song. A

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1: Радіо Джаз. 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
1: Goodbye. 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

0: 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You know what?
1: Radio Jazz.

round, like a circle in a spiral, like a wheel within a wheel, never ending or beginning on an ever-spinning reel. Like a snowball down a mountain or a carnival balloon, like a carousel that's turning, running rings around the moon. Like a clock whose hands are sweeping past the minutes of its face, and the world is like an apple whirling silently in space. Like the

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Someone tosses in a stream, like a clock whose hands are sweeping past the minutes of its face. And the world is like an apple, whirling silently in space, like the circles that you find in the windmills of your mind. Keys that jingle in your pocket,

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When you knew that it was over, you were suddenly aware that the autumn leaves were turning to the color of her hair. Like a circle in a spiral, a wheel within a wheel, never ending or beginning on an ever-spinning reel. As the images unwind, like the circles that you find,

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